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0: Point weather.
1: A clear evening ahead with a low of 10. Tomorrow, sunny with a high of 23. And Monday, more sunshine and a high of 21.

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1: A clear evening ahead with a low of 10, tomorrow sunny with a high of 23, and Monday more sunshine and a high of 21.

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1: A clear evening ahead with a low of 10, tomorrow sunny with a high of 23, and Monday more sunshine and a high of 21.

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0: weather.
1: A clear evening ahead with a low of 10. Tomorrow, sunny with a high of 23. And Monday, more sunshine and a high of 21.

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5: It's going to be sunny for the next couple of days. Today will be mainly sunny with a high of 23. Tonight we'll have clear skies with a low of 10. Tomorrow we can expect it to be sunny with a high of 22. And Tuesday sunny with a high of 23.

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0: Bobby Bones.
1: Hey, everybody. Thanks for hanging out with us today. We do have a great show. Clint Black is here, and we're going to talk about his life, country music in the 90s, and his new book. We'll also count down the biggest 30 songs in country music this week. But first, Amy, remind us of last week's top three.
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0: The number two song was Tucker Wetmore's Brunette. Never been fishing, never been mudding. Gotta be one that don't remind me. If you there beside me, I need to find me a brunette. And last week, the number one song in the country went to Cody Johnson, The Fall. It's all worth this life. Life is worth
1: the ride. The ride is worth the fall. Let's get started. At number 30, it's Dustin Lynch with Easy to Love on the Country Top 30. Number 30.

0: drunk. Dustin Lynch, Easy to Love at number 30 here on the countdown. Coming up in minutes, the great Clint Black will be in studio. Now, at number 29 on the countdown, here is Zach John King, Get to Drinkin'.
1: Number 29.

0: That's Clint Black, a better man. He is our guest this week. Do you get tired of playing the songs you've played so many times?
1: No, I don't. I'm still trying to get better at playing them.
0: Okay.
1: So,
0: we're going to do the humble thing.
1: No, it's true.
0: You're a virtuoso.
1: No, every night's a challenge because the venue's different. The way I can connect with the audience is different. And, you know, don't you feel that when you play, you're just, it's like, I'm getting better. Tonight's going to be my best performance. And I mean, there are shows where the jokes aren't going over. It's proximity or size of venue, or everybody's already drunk, and you just know they're not going to go over. But I love doing them, and so I'll do them anyway. And when there's no response, it's, you know, deer in the headlights out there.
0: You just hit a chord.
1: I just look back at the band. This is my God. That was bad, wasn't it?
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0: Clint Black talks about the emotional roller coaster of writing his new book.
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10: It's going to be sunny for the next couple of days. Today it will be mainly sunny with a high of 23. Tonight we'll have clear skies with a low of 10. Tomorrow we can expect it to be sunny with a high of 22. And Tuesday, sunny with a high of 23.
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0: too.
1: Bones. This song in the same position as last week. It's Lauren Elena with Chase Matthew at number 28. Here on the Country Top 30, it is All My Exes.
2: Number 28. I know.

0: Lauren Elena and Chase Matthew with All My Exes, your number 28 song this week.
1: Time now for a request. This is from Valentina listening in Savannah, Georgia. She used the hashtag CountryTop30 to request Jason Aldean, Try That in Small Town.

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1: John Party boots off at number 27 here on the countdown. Okay, let's play What Year Was It?
2: What year, what year, what year, what year was it? What year, what year, what year, what year, what year was it?
1: Okay, what year did all these things happen? It's the same year. Britney Spears shaved her head. The Sopranos series finale aired on HBO, and Miss Teen USA went viral because she had a really crazy answer when they asked her the question in the competition. What year was that? Britney Spears shaved head, The Sopranos, and viral Miss Teen USA. I'll give you a second to think about it. Okay, that was the second. If your answer is 2007, you are correct. Also from that year, it's Taylor Swift and Our Song here on the Country Top 30.

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1: We got another request now from Ozzy in Fargo, North Dakota. He wants to hear Morgan Wallen, I Got Better. It's a country top 30 request.

0: Zach Topp, South of Sanity, at number 25 here on the countdown. Clint Black is here. You just released a book called Killing Time. Now, when you're going through the process and you're picking out old photos, what came up to you that maybe you hadn't thought about in a while?
1: You know, it was such an exhaustive process of getting all the stories down into some form, finding and looking through all the photos. You know, they jog your memory. You know, I remember being there. I remember, you know, getting my paper route ready. And
0: what do you mean?
1: You know, just getting the newspapers. You had to do the inserts and all of that stuff. So it'll take me back to that back porch when I was doing that. And I remember falling asleep on top of a stack of newspapers. And my dad had to come find me. People are calling. They want their paper.
0: Oh, wow. You fell asleep for that long. It wasn't 5 minutes. It was, you fell asleep so late they didn't get their papers.
1: Yeah.
0: This picture of you as a kid on the cover, when was that, you think?
1: I was five. That would have been, you know, 67.
0: What is that picture? What's the memory with that picture? Why'd you put it on the cover?
1: I don't have one. It's just the earliest thing we have of me being a cowboy.
0: Oh, yeah. You got big boots on.
1: I got a little stick pony.
0: Oh, that's a stick pony.
2: What do you think that was coming out of?
0: I thought it was like one of those things that hobos had on a stick that they'd get on the train with. I thought Clint was doing like the hobo train thing.
3: 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Coming up next on the Country Top 30.
0: Clint Black lets us in on his friendship with Reba.
2: We've also got a request for Tyler Hubbard. And the countdown continues with John Morgan, Eric Church, and more of the biggest hits in music this weekend.
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1: Hey, thanks for listening this weekend. Let's get a throwback on now from Sam Hunt. Here is Ken Folks on the Country Top 30.
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0: John Morgan, Kid Myself, at number 24 here on the countdown.
1: We got another request now. This one is for Sam, listening in Burlington, Vermont. He wants to hear Tyler Hubbard, 5'9". So here you go, Sam. Jack.

0: Tyler Hubbard, 5'9" by request. We have the great Clint Black with us here in studio. You talk about Reba a little bit in the book and hearing Reba's music. When did you get to know Reba?
1: Well, I got to know her backstage at the Opry and at award shows backstage, being around her like that. I opened for her at some shows, but we're all going 100 different directions. So it takes time to develop friendships and get to know other artists because we're never around at the same time.
0: Mm-hmm.
1: So it's like those Opry's and award shows are like the homecoming where you get to see everybody.
0: Who did you feel like you became close friends with when you moved to town that was an artist that you had no relationship with at all until you got here?
1: Steve Warner.
0: Well, you guys both are like just fantastic musicians too. Is that why?
1: I just liked Steve. Steve was fun and funny. You know, Steve would make you laugh. I thought I was going to bust a spleen one time, and he knew it. And I'm saying, you know, I'm dying. I'm really begging him to stop what he's doing. And he's like, oh, this is working. And then he comes in for the kill. So I think you hit it off that way first. And then you say, you know, we need to write a song together, which is like the way, you know, you ask another singer for a date, you know. Don't want this to be awkward. And I take you out for a burger, you know.
0: And so did you guys write pretty well together?
1: Yeah, we wrote a lot of songs together over the years, and a couple of them, you know, like Nothing But the Taillights, you know, big hit, Been There, and then a bunch of deep cuts that are favorites of mine.
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0: Hey, everybody. Thanks for hanging out with us this weekend. Now it's time for Amy's Joke of the Week.
10: Amy tells a joke. Amy tells a joke. Amy has a joke to tell to you.
3: What's a pirate's favorite subject in school?
0: What's that?
3: Art.
0: Art. Okay, there we go. All right, hopping back into the countdown. Here is 12-time ACM winner, by the way, in just 2 years, Ella Langley with Morgan Wallen, I Can't Love You Anymore, on the Country Top 30.
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0: Clint Black, Killing Time. He's our guest this week. When you recorded that song that we just played, it was the last song on the album. What was the first single on the album?
1: Better Man Than Killing Time. I think Nobody's Home came after that.
0: Kind of a generational run there.
1: Yeah, 5 number ones. Then it was history making. So that made me a news item, you know, because that hadn't been done with a debut album in any genre, any time.
0: Man, did that feel crazy? Or were you going so hard you didn't even really understand what was happening?
1: It felt crazy. You know, you're everywhere you go, you're an event. You know, you're at a truck stop and people know you. Went to a mall and somebody screamed. And you feel it everywhere you go.
0: Could you not wear a cowboy hat and it'd be a little easier?
1: Yeah, no, if I went to the mall, I didn't wear my cowboy hat.
2: That'd be weird. You'd be looking for attention.
0: He's wearing his cowboy hat, walking around with a guitar.
3: Singing.
0: Yeah. Leave me alone, everybody. Well, I'm leaving here.
1: Can you give me some space?
0: Yes, please.
1: God.
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12: It's going to be sunny for the next couple of days. Today will be mainly sunny with a high of 23. Tonight we'll have clear skies with a low of 10. Tomorrow we can expect it to be sunny with a high of 22. And Tuesday, sunny with a high of 23.
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0: If you haven't heard, Super Bowl 64 will be held in Nashville in 2030. Tim McGraw was on the committee that helped Nashville get the Super Bowl, which is pretty cool. Here is Hardy, Morgan Wallen, Eric Church, and Tim McGraw at number 21. This is MacArthur on the Country Top 30.
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0: That was MacArthur from Hardy, Eric Church, Morgan Wallen, and Tim McGraw, your number 21 song this week.
1: Time now for another request. This is for Carrie listening in Detroit, Michigan. She wants to hear Dasha's Austin. 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
3: On a lost and lonely highway, paying for my sins. 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
1: Time now for another request coming in from Teresa in Boise, Idaho. She wants to hear Dylan Marlowe and Dylan Scott, Boys Back Home. It's a country top 30 request. Yeah.

0: Bailey Zimmerman, Chevy Silverado. That's your number 18 song. We are spending time with the great Clint Black in studio today. Was there ever a moment with Killing Time, Better Man, those two songs early on, that if like one little thing wouldn't have happened, maybe those songs don't become really successful?
1: Yeah, I was doing the promo tour, playing songs for program directors who decide what's going on the air. And
0: what year was this, you think?
1: This was 89. Well, no, it would have been late 88. And so we're at KZLA, Bob Guerra sitting in his office, hand him the tape of the single. He hits play, listens to a chorus and a verse, and hits stop and says, he goes, you know, if you get that into the top 20, I can add it to our playlist. How do I get into the top 20 without you already playing it? The song was Straight from the Factory, which is the first cut on the album. It's Western Swing. And I had this little feeling that Western Swing isn't going to go over in every market. You know, cities, big cities, you know, they may not play a Western Swing song. I had a cassette in my pocket of the other songs, and the one I wanted to be the single, I wasn't sure if it was okay. And Carson Schreiber was the promotion guy for West Coast. And I kind of looked at him, I looked at Bob, and I said, can I play you another song? And Bob said, sure. So he put it in, Better Man.
2: Still I think about the years since I first met you.
1: He listens to the verse and the chorus.

0: He hit stop. My heart stopped, and he said, "I'll add that out of the box." And we walked out into the parking lot, and I grabbed Carson. I said, "We have to change the single." And he agreed. He called Joe Galani, told him the story, and they changed the single. But A Better Man went number one, and that was noteworthy because debut singles going number one don't happen all the time.
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Bones. Kane Brown on tour in Colorado Springs this weekend. And last week, he opened up a new bar on Broadway in Nashville. So if you're in Nashville, check it out. Kane Brown at number 17 this week with Woman on the Country Top 30. Number

0: Vincent Mason, Wish You Well, at number 16 here on the countdown. We have Clint Black in studio hanging out with us. Was there a point where you started to go to award shows and you felt like you belonged? Like, when did that start happening?
1: No, it took a couple of years. It was a lot of deep breathing. And you can see, if you see me getting my first CMA award, my first award, I get up, you know, in front of the microphone holding my award, and I take a big breath. It's just, you know.
0: Do you know what it was for?
1: The Horizon Award.
0: Which is Best New Artist. Yeah. Dang. Yeah. That's awesome.
1: It was, and I'm looking out at, you know, Reba and Haggard and Skaggs and Strait and, you know, everybody. They're all right there in front of me. It's just, okay, be normal. It's the thing I kept saying. People don't think about, they see new artists performing. And sometimes, you know, we look goofy. I still look goofy. But we're all having that conversation. I'm sure you've had it.
0: No, I completely just imposter every day.
1: Don't stand that way anymore. You've been standing that way too long. Okay, stand on the left leg. You know? I always cut people slack when I start to get judgy, because I know, you know, that we're all just trying to be normal, but it's not normal to be up there doing that.
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0: All right, it is Nico Moon. Love this guy. Glad he's our Spotlight Artist of the Week. He's got a number one song. It was this song right here. We just trying to get.

So that song was called Good Time. He's also been behind so many Zac Brown songs. He wrote Keep Me in Mind with Zac, Homegrown, Loving You Easy. The guy's done it all. Now he's got a new song from a new record coming out real soon. Again, his name is Nico Moon. This is his song called Rich Man here on the Country Top 30.

0: Morgan Wallen and Post Malone at number 14. That is I Ain't Coming Back.
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3: New Country 89.1, Niagara Pinpoint Weather.
8: It's going to be sunny for the next couple of days. Today it will be mainly sunny with a high of 23. Tonight we'll have clear skies with a low of 10. Tomorrow we can expect it to be sunny with a high of 22. And on Tuesday, sunny with a high of 23.
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2: Bobby, you're up.
3: I got a crazy one. Big Bird almost died in space.
4: What?
3: Have you guys ever heard the story?
4: No.
3: So Carl Spinney, who was the person that played Big Bird, he's a puppeteer, but he got in the suit. He was invited to fly on the Challenger as Big Bird, but the costume was too big, so he did not get on the Challenger. The ship blew up.
4: The Challenger's the one that exploded.
5: Oh, man.
4: Wow.
6: That's crazy.
3: You know that dude was like, thank God they made Big Bird 18 feet tall or however long it is. Isn't that wild?
4: It just sounds unsafe anyway to have a Big Bird in the space shuttle.
6: You know because how does he wear the helmet and stuff?
3: I don't know, dude.
7: You're right.
3: So I want to peel that thing off immediately. I think he probably would have taken it off once he got up there.
4: Okay.
3: I think it was... But you're right. That does not seem safe, does it?
2: Mm-mm. Amy, you're up.
6: Tootsie Roll's recipe from 1896 requires that a batch of the previous day be incorporated into the new batch. This means that each piece has a trace of the original 1896 Tootsie Roll.
3: Oh, that's cool. That's very Olympic flame-ish.
6: What's that?
3: The Olympic flame is eternal. It's run. A piece that fire is always saved and lit. So the Olympic flame
4: never goes out.
6: But only during the Olympics.
3: No, no, no. The Olympic flame is always protected.
4: Always?
3: Yeah.
6: Wait, even on the off months, years?
3: I believe the Olympic flame is always lit.
6: Oh, I thought it was only lit during the ceremony.
3: There may have been times, like during wars and stuff, that something like it might have gone out or something. But no, I'm positive. Yeah, semi-positive. Yeah, the Olympic flame stays continuously lit.
6: So it's lit right now?
3: There is a mother flame that is lit in Greece, and they use that. Mm-hmm.
4: That's amazing.
6: So even when the Olympics are here,
4: is it
6: being lit by the...
3: It's part of the flame. So they light it from the mother flame and bring it. They travel around the world with different flames, but it's all from that root flame, like Tootsie Roll.
4: They used to like run it from one
6: When it needs to come to another cunt, like
5: a boat,
4: ship.
3: As the torch travels around the world, multiple backup lanterns containing the exact flame, another version of the mother flame,
6: that's cool,
3: are carried alongside it. The main torch, if it is blown out, not the mother flame, blown out, then it's one of the other backup lanterns that came from the mother flame as well.
6: Got it.
3: It's that. I mean, cool. It's Tootsie Roll.
6: Yeah.
4: A responsibility to keep that flame running.
5: That's
3: tough. The mother flame, yes.
4: Yeah.
3: Yeah, the mother flame.
4: Yeah, because that one goes out. We're done.
3: Mm-hmm. I wonder if they keep a second mother flame.
4: They have to have a backup.
3: Or if, like, John Boy accidentally, like, went out on his watch one night and just lit it again. Yeah. And it's really not thousands of years old.
0: 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Top 30.
8: Number

0: Jason Aldean, Don't Tell on Me at number 11 here on the countdown. We have 90s legend Clint Black hanging out with us today. You got a new book. It's called Killing Time. I hope everybody buys it. I hope you sell a million.
1: Thank you.
0: Man, that'd be crazy if you sold a million, though.
1: What are you saying?
0: That'd be crazy if you sell a million, because that's a big number.
1: Didn't expect it.
0: Can't stream a... Well, I guess you can stream a book. They should buy the audiobook. Did you do your audiobook?
1: I did my audiobook. You go through this process, and it's like, okay, I finished the book, and then the editor gives you notes. Oh, I got to go through the whole book again. And then you go, okay, that's done. And then the editor gives you more notes, and you do it again. And then you do that again. And then the legal gives you notes. And now you have to go through it with legal. And then now it's, okay, read this one more time, and that's it. Well, I have to read it one more time. And that's when it starts impacting me emotionally. When my dad died, I broke down reading something I wrote and reread already five times. And like that last time when I'm going through it meticulously, I broke down and sobbed. And then I'm done. And then, okay, we need to schedule the audiobook recording. And now I'm reading it, and you can hear my voice shaking at times, trying to get through that. It took me 5 days to read it on tape.
0: So get Killing Time. You can order it, or you can listen to it. You can download it and listen to the audiobook, because that counts too.
1: That's right, and I'll be saying things in it.
0: Do we hear the commas?
1: You know, I had to really become an actor in order to, you know, do the pauses, observe the periods, deliver on the exclamation marks.
0: I'll be listening for that.
1: You know, yeah, yeah.
0: I'll text you and be like, I don't...
1: There's a little music in there at the top.
0: There is?
1: I put some, me and my guitar and harmonica.
0: Oh, you had in the room with you?
1: Yeah. No, I did that later.
0: What do you mean?
1: After we finished recording the book, then I came up with some music.
0: Oh, and added it to it later.
1: Yeah, yeah.
0: Clint Black, Killing Time. There he is. The lovely, lovely Clint Black. There he is. I thought lovely twice. Lovely twice.
1: If I had a nickel for every time someone called me lovely, I'd have a nickel.
0: Oh, I said it twice, though. 10 cents. All right, there he is. Clint Black, everybody.
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1: We appreciate you guys hanging out with us today. We got a request now. Amy, what's up?
2: Raymond is listening in San Antonio, Texas, and requesting Cole Swindell's She Had Me at Heads, Carolina. I was

0: Megan Maroney, Beautiful Things, at number 9 here on the Country Top 30. By the way, her tour kicked off in Columbus, Ohio this weekend. She's awesome live. I hope you get to go.
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1: Bobby Bones.
0: Welcome back. We are inside the top 10. Jumping into it now at number 8. It's a former number 1. Here's Ella Langley, Choosing Texas, on the Country Top 30.
1: Number 8. 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
7: It's going to be sunny for the next couple of days. Today will be mainly sunny with a high of 23. Tonight we'll have clear skies with a low of 10. Tomorrow we can expect it to be sunny with a high of 22. And Tuesday, sunny with a high of 23.
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1: Thank you guys for listening. We got Kenny Chesney coming up now, an amazing performer, also a good dude. Next month, he's set to receive the LA Press Club's Public Service Award for his activism with hurricane recovery. Very, very involved there. He is our Almost Made It song of the week. This song will make the countdown. It just didn't this week. It's Kenny Chesney. Your Almost Made It is his song.

That's Kenny Chesney and Carry On, the Almost Made It song of the week. We're now going to play some Josh Ross. He's going to be out with Dan and Shay this fall. Here is Josh at number 6 with Hate How You Look on the Country Top 30. Number

0: Moving on. That is Josh Ross, Hate How You Look, at number 6 on the Country Top 30. Now let's play What Year Was It?
1: What year was it?
0: All right, all these things happened in the exact same year. What year was it? American Idol premieres. Vanessa Carlton has 1,000 miles. And A Walk to Remember comes out in theaters. Idol, 1,000 miles, Mandy Moore, and A Walk to Remember. What year was it? If your guess is 2002, you are correct. From that year, Rascal Flatts. Here's These Days on the Country Top 30.

0: Luke Combs, Sleepless in a Hotel Room at number 5 here on the countdown.
1: Time now for another request. This one is coming in from Leo, listening in Miami, Florida. He wants to hear Morgan Wallen, Last Night.

0: Riley Green changed my mind at number 4 here on the Country Top 30. Riley did say he's open to doing an entire album of duets with Ella Langley. They've won all the awards for the first two they did, so I think people would love it.
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0: We got a request for Jason Aldean coming up.
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1: Hey, thanks for being here. It's now time for the top three. Cody Johnson is getting ready to release his Banks of the Trinity album next month. This song is from it. At number three, it's Cody Johnson, The Fall, on the Country Top 30.
0: Number three.

0: Jason Aldean, When She Says Baby, by request here on The Countdown.
1: Our number two song of the week comes to us from Ella Langley. I still can't get over the stripped-down version of this song from the ACMs. It's so good. Here's Be Her on the Country Top 30.
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0: Ella Langley. Be her at number two here on the countdown.
1: It's time for the good news.
2: With Bobby.
3: Tell me something good.
0: A two-year-old has overcome stage four liver cancer. Wow, two. Following a transplant from his aunt.
4: Love that.
0: Diagnosed last March when doctors discovered a cancerous mass in his liver, the boy, whose name is Crew, underwent multiple rounds of aggressive chemotherapy before receiving the transplant last summer when his aunt, Taylor Darth, was confirmed as a match. How much of a relief is that, that you are a match? Because they can test everybody and nobody can be a match. Wow. After surgery, both Crew and his Aunt Taylor are fine. 9 months later, he has completed his treatment. His family marked the milestone by ringing the bravery bell at Cleveland's Clinic's Children's Hospital. And the mom is just like, this is crazy. Because the mom, I don't think the mom matched, which is wild.
4: I know. That would be, you would think, like as a mom, you want to do anything to help your son and you can't.
0: That's crazy. Great story. That's from Good Morning America. That is what it's all about.
1: That was Tell Me Something Good.
0: Okay, we've got the new number one song coming up next.
1: Country.
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0: Okay, here we are at number one. This guy recently revealed the three things that get him through life. Jesus, his mom, and Thomas Rhett. Making his way to number one this week, here's ACM, new male artist of the year, Tucker Wetmore, with his song Brunette on the Country Top 30.
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14: 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And there's a few in here tonight. Well, I've learned my lesson too many times. Blows like you put me through.

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Niagara's new country, 89.1. There's Vincent Mason. Joe Nichols after Boston. Stella Lefty now on new country, 89.1. 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
1: 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Eric will be in for a chance to win Brett Young tickets. August 27th, OLG Stage, Falls View Casino. 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I'll be back in again Tuesday morning with your local Niagara news, weather, and traffic.
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1: 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You'll have a first chance to play younger or older than Brett Young. August 27th, OLG Stage, Falls View Casino. 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

Niagara's new country, 89.1 on a beautiful Sunday, high of 21 degrees and full sunshine. Tim Hicks is on the way. Ella Langley, too, after Betty and Carter Faith. 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

Niagara's new country, 89.1, new Jason Aldean. That's Don't Tell on Me. The rare blue micromoon is up in the sky this weekend. If you haven't seen it yet, just look up Fools in High Valley, new country, 89.1.

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5: It's going to be sunny for the next couple of days. Today it will be mainly sunny with a high of 23. Tonight we'll have clear skies with a low of 10. Tomorrow we can expect it to be sunny with a high of 22. And Tuesday sunny with a high of 23.

Niagara's New Country, 89.1, Jade Eagleson and Jake Worthington. Do it anyway. You want to play younger or older for Brett Young tickets? He's playing OLG Stage, Falls View Casino on August 27th. Your first chance to play and win tomorrow morning and all week. Good luck. Great throwback from Eddie Rabbit after George Burge and Luke Bryan. New Country, 89.1. I threw it in.

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Niagara's new country, 89.1. It's Cody Johnson and the Fall. Big winner of this year's ACMs. Keith Urban is coming to Niagara, OLG Stage, Falls View Casino on August 20th, and they're playing RBC Amphitheater October 1st. Make sure you get your tickets for all the big shows. It's Dan and Shay. Their new one is Say So. Niagara's new country, 89.1. I got a

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Niagara's New Country 89.1. Thank you to all the people who gave us beer names for Luke Combs tickets last week. June 5th is coming up soon, the big show. Make sure you're there at Rogers Stadium. Everyone else is going to be there. Recklaws after Shaboozy and Jelly Roll. Amen. 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Happy Sunday.

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Niagara's New Country 89.1. On Monday, you could have a chance for lottery tickets. Let's assume you didn't win the lottery this weekend. You could get winning tickets for 6:49 again, 7:40 Monday morning. With a round of This Is the End. Good luck. Good Times and Tan Lines, celebrating on a Sunday with Zach Top after Brunette, Tucker Wetmore, New Country 89.1.

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4: It's going to be sunny for the next couple of days. Today will be mainly sunny with a high of 23. Tonight we'll have clear skies with a low of 10. Tomorrow we can expect it to be sunny with a high of 22. And Tuesday sunny with a high of 23.

Niagara's new country, 89.1, the Carolina Country Music Fest, is offering AI-assisted matchmaking each day of the festival. Those who are interested will fill out a questionnaire a few days before, and AI will pair them up with other people. That is a slippery slope waiting to happen. Let's just hope they're showered. Throwback from Clay Walker after Rocky Mountain Low. Corey Kent, Coe Wetzel, new country, 89.1. That's

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Niagara's New Country, 89.1. We gave away 5 pairs of tickets for Luke Combs just last week. The big show is coming up on June 5th at Rogers Stadium. Make sure you find your seats and enjoy the show. Going to be a big show for Luke Combs. Brothers Osborne after Be By You, New Country, 89.1.

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1: 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Eric will be in for a chance to win Brett Young tickets. 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I'll be back in again Tuesday morning with your local Niagara news, weather, and traffic.
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Great Ontario talent there. It's Owen Riegeling and Love, Hate, Love. Congratulations and good luck to all the nominees and the winners possible of the CMA Ontario Award Show going down tonight in Port Credit. It's House Again and Hudson Westbrook. 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

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June 6th is country night with your Well and Jackfish. We'll be live on location. I'm going to throw out the first ceremonial pitch as we cheer on your Jackfish. June 6th, it's country night. Make sure you join us at the pond. 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

Niagara's new country, 89.1. Happy Sunday. Walker Hayes after Nate Holler and Thought About You. New country, 89.1. Yeah.

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4: It's going to be sunny for the next couple of days. Today it will be mainly sunny with a high of 23. Tonight we'll have clear skies with a low of 10. Tomorrow we can expect it to be sunny with a high of 22. And Tuesday, sunny with a high of 23.

Niagara's new country, 89.1 High Valley. I'm leaving you. Monday morning, I won't be here. Eric will be in for your chance to win Brett Young tickets. OLG Stage, Falls View Casino, August 27th. We're going to play younger or older than Brett Young. You get to decide and play and win for tickets all week starting tomorrow right here on New Country 89.1. Why?

Niagara's new country, 89.1. That's Betty and Carter Faith. Big song from Lainey Wilson after a massive hit from Ella Langley and Morgan Wallen. I Can't Love You Anymore. Happy Sunday from new country, 89.1.

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Rattlers, New Country, 89.1. The director of fun for the Well and Jackfish, Ryan Harrison, on the program next week as we get set for Country Night on June 6th at the Pond. 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

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Recklaw's up for Group or Duo of the Year and Fans' Choice tonight. Good luck to all the nominees. Jason Aldean now. It's Don't Tell on Me. 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

Niagara's new country, 89.1, new Tyler Joe Miller, Under the Influence. So in a podcast this week, Travis Kelce said he and Taylor Swift have a plan for their last names after they get married. He said they're both going to go with Swift Kelce. Just so you know, when you're writing that fan mail. Cody Johnson and The Fall now. 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
4: Tonight we'll have clear skies with a low of 10. Tomorrow we can expect it to be sunny with a high of 22. And Tuesday, sunny with a high of 23.

Niagara's new country, 89.1. Great Ontario talent all getting together in Mississauga tonight for the CMA Ontario Awards Show. Owen Regling's got himself 4 nominations. He could be a big winner tonight. Good luck. Kane Brown, Woman, new country, 89.1. It's 9 o'clock.

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Niagara's new country, 89.1. So we know that Matt is not excited about Kraft and its new mac and cheese cake, but it's not being sold here in Niagara. Toronto is the closest place where you can get it. I want to get it and play a trick on my kids. They love mac and cheese. Would they love mac and cheese cake? Probably not so much. 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
1: 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Eric will be in for a chance to win Brett Young tickets. 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I'll be back in again Tuesday morning with your local Niagara news, weather, and traffic.
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Niagara's new country, 89.1 Jade Eagleson and Rodeo Queen. Happy Sunday. Haley Benedict is after Tennille Arts. This is Somebody Like That. Happy Sunday. Niagara's new country, 89.1. I've seen

0: country. 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
1: Bobby Bones.
2: Hey, everybody. Thanks for hanging out with us today. We do have a great show. Clint Black is here, and we're going to talk about his life, country music in the 90s, and his new book. We'll also count down the biggest 30 songs in country music this week. But first, Amy, remind us of last week's top three.
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0: The number two song was Tucker Wetmore's Brunette. Never been fishing, never been mudding. Gotta be one that don't remind me. If you there beside me, I need to find me a brunette. And last week, the number one song in the country went to Cody Johnson, The Fall. It's all worth this life. Life is worth
1: the ride. The ride is worth the fall. Let's get started. At number 30, it's Dustin Lynch with Easy to Love on the Country Top 30.

0: drunk.
1: Dustin Lynch, Easy to Love at number 30 here on the countdown. Coming up in minutes, the great Clint Black will be in studio. Now, at number 29 on the countdown, here is Zach John King, Get to Drinkin'.
2: Number 29.

0: That's Clint Black, a better man. He is our guest this week. Do you get tired of playing the songs you've played so many times?
1: No, I don't. I'm still trying to get better at playing them.
0: Okay.
1: So,
0: we're going to do the humble thing.
1: No, it's true.
0: You're a virtuoso.
1: No, every night's a challenge because the venue's different. The way I can connect with the audience is different. And, you know, don't you feel that when you play, you're just, it's like, I'm getting better. Tonight's going to be my best performance. And I mean, there are shows where the jokes aren't going over. It's proximity or size of venue, or everybody's already drunk, and you just know they're not going to go over. But I love doing them, and so I'll do them anyway. And when there's no response, it's, you know, deer in the headlights out there.
0: You just hit a chord.
1: I just look back at the band. This is my that was bad, wasn't it?
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0: Clint Black talks about the emotional roller coaster of writing his new book.
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5: Tonight we'll have clear skies with a low of 10. Tomorrow we can expect it to be sunny with a high of 22. And Tuesday, sunny with a high of 23.
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0: to.
1: The song in the same position as last week. It's Lauren Elena with Chase Matthew at number 28. Here on the Country Top 30, it is All My Exes.
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0: Lauren Elena and Chase Matthew with All My Exes, your number 28 song this week.
1: Time now for a request. This is from Valentina listening in Savannah, Georgia. She used the hashtag CountryTop30 to request Jason Aldean, Try That in a Small Town.

0: know.
1: John Party boots off at number 27 here on the countdown. Okay, let's play What Year Was It?
2: What year, what year, what year, what year was it?
3: What year, what year, what year, what year, what year was it?
1: Okay, what year did all these things happen? It's the same year. Britney Spears shaved her head. The Sopranos series finale aired on HBO, and Miss Teen USA went viral because she had a really crazy answer when they asked her the question in the competition. What year was that? Britney Spears shaved head, The Sopranos, and viral Miss Teen USA. I'll give you a second to think about it. Okay, that was the second. If your answer is 2007, you are correct. Also from that year, it's Taylor Swift and Our Song here on the Country Top 30.

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1: We got another request now from Ozzy in Fargo, North Dakota. He wants to hear Morgan Wallen, I Got Better. It's a country top 30 request. Everything.

0: Zach Top, South of Sanity, at number 25 here on the countdown. Clint Black is here. You just released a book called Killing Time. Now, when you're going through the process and you're picking out old photos, what came up to you that maybe you hadn't thought about in a while?
1: You know, it was such an exhaustive process of getting all the stories down into some form, finding and looking through all the photos. You know, they jog your memory. You know, I remember being there. I remember, you know, getting my paper route ready. And
0: what do you mean?
1: You know, just getting the newspapers. You had to do the inserts and all of that stuff. So it'll take me back to that back porch when I was doing that. And I remember falling asleep on top of a stack of newspapers. And my dad had to come find me. People are calling. They want their paper.
0: Oh, wow. You fell asleep for that long. It wasn't 5 minutes. It was, you fell asleep so late they didn't get their papers.
1: Yeah.
0: This picture of you as a kid on the cover, when was that, you think?
1: I was 5. That would have been, you know, 67.
0: What is that picture? What's the memory with that picture? Why'd you put it on the cover?
1: I don't have one. It's just the earliest thing we have of me being a cowboy.
0: You know, yeah, you got big boots on.
1: I got a little stick pony.
0: Oh, that's a stick pony.
2: What do you think that was coming
0: like
2: out of
0: one of those things that hobos had on a stick that they'd get on the train with? I thought Clint was doing like the hobo train thing.
3: Yeah. Coming up next on the Country Top 30.
0: Clint Black lets us in on his friendship with Reba.
2: We've also got a request for Tyler Hubbard. And the countdown continues with John Morgan, Eric Church, and more of the biggest hits in music this weekend.
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1: Hey, thanks for listening this weekend. Let's get a throwback on now from Sam Hunt. Here is Ken Folks on the Country Top 30.
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0: John Morgan, Kid Myself, at number 24 here on the countdown.
1: We got another request now. This one is for Sam, listening in Burlington, Vermont. He wants to hear Tyler Hubbard, 5'9". So here you go, Sam. Jack.

0: Tyler Hubbard, 5'9" by request. We have the great Clint Black with us here in studio. You talk about Reba a little bit in the book and hearing Reba's music. When did you get to know Reba?
1: Well, I got to know her backstage at the Opry and at award shows backstage, being around her like that. I opened for her at some shows, but we're all going 100 different directions. So it takes time to develop friendships and get to know other artists because we're never around at the same time.
0: Mm-hmm.
1: So it's like those Opry's and award shows are like the homecoming where you get to see everybody.
0: Who did you feel like you became close friends with when you moved to town that was an artist that you had no relationship with at all until you got here?
1: Steve Warner.
0: Well, you guys both are like just fantastic musicians too. Is that why?
1: I just liked Steve. Steve was fun and funny. You know, Steve would make you laugh. I thought I was going to bust a spleen one time, and he knew it. And I'm saying, you know, I'm dying. I'm really begging him to stop what he's doing. And he's like, oh, this is working. And then he comes in for the kill. So I think you hit it off that way first. And then you say, you know, we need to write a song together, which is like the way, you know, you ask another singer for a date, you know. Don't want this to be awkward. Can I take you out for a burger, you know.
0: And so did you guys write pretty well together?
1: Yeah, we wrote a lot of songs together over the years, and a couple of them, you know, like Nothing But the Taillights, you know, big hit, Been There, and then a bunch of deep cuts that are favorites of mine.
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0: Hey, everybody. Thanks for hanging out with us this weekend. Now it's time for Amy's Joke of the Week.
9: Amy tells a joke. Amy tells a joke. Amy has a joke to tell to you.
3: What's a pirate's favorite subject in school?
0: What's that?
3: Art.
0: Art. Okay, there we go. All right, hopping back into the countdown. Here is 12-time ACM winner, by the way, in just 2 years, Ella Langley with Morgan Wallen, I Can't Love You Anymore on the Country Top 30.
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0: Clint Black, Killing Time. He's our guest this week. When you recorded that song that we just played, it was the last song on the album. What was the first single on the album?
1: Better Man Than Killing Time. I think Nobody's Home came after that.
0: Kind of a generational run there.
1: Yeah, 5 number ones. Then it was history making. So that made me a news item, you know, because that hadn't been done with a debut album in any genre, any time.
0: Man, did that feel crazy? Or were you going so hard you didn't even really understand what was happening?
1: It felt crazy. You know, you're everywhere you go, you're an event. You know, you're at a truck stop and people know you. Went to a mall and somebody screamed. And you feel it everywhere you go.
0: Could you not wear a cowboy hat and it'd be a little easier?
1: Yeah, no, if I went to the mall, I didn't wear my cowboy hat.
2: That'd be weird. You'd be looking for attention.
0: He's wearing his cowboy hat, walking around with the guitar, singing. Yeah, yeah. Leave me alone, everybody. Well, I'm leaving here.
1: Can you give me some space?
0: Yes, please.
1: God.
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0: Clint Black reveals the one thing that almost prevented him from finding success early on.
2: Also, a request coming up for Dasha. And the countdown continues with George Burge, Luke Bryan, Bailey Zimmerman, and more.
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10: Tonight we'll have clear skies with a low of 10. Tomorrow we can expect it to be sunny with a high of 22. And Tuesday, sunny with a high of 23.
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0: Bobby Bones.
1: If you haven't heard, Super Bowl 64 will be held in Nashville in 2030. Tim McGraw was on the committee that helped Nashville get the Super Bowl, which is pretty cool. Here is Hardy, Morgan Wallen, Eric Church, and Tim McGraw at number 21. This is MacArthur on the Country Top 30.
0: Number 21.

0: That was MacArthur from Hardy, Eric Church, Morgan Wallen, and Tim McGraw, your number 21 song this week.
1: Time now for another request. This is for Carrie listening in Detroit, Michigan. She wants to hear Dasha's Austin. We had a

0: Shaboozy and Jelly Roll at number 19 with Amen here on the countdown.
1: Time now for another request coming in from Teresa in Boise, Idaho. She wants to hear Dylan Marlowe and Dylan Scott, Boys Back Home. It's a country top 30 request. Yeah.

0: Bailey Zimmerman, Chevy Silverado. That's your number 18 song. We are spending time with the great Clint Black in studio today. Was there ever a moment with Killing Time, Better Man, those two songs early on, that if like one little thing wouldn't have happened, maybe those songs don't become really successful?
1: Yeah, I was doing the promo tour, playing songs for program directors who decide what's going on the air. And
0: what year was this, you think?
1: This was 89. Well, no, it would have been late 88. And so we're at KZLA. Bob Guerra, sitting in his office, hand him the tape of the single. He hits play, listens to a chorus and a verse, and hits stop and says, he goes, you know, if you get that into the top 20, I can add it to our playlist. How do I get into the top 20 without you already playing it? The song was Straight from the Factory, which is the first cut on the album. It's Western Swing. And I had this little feeling that Western Swing isn't going to go over in every market. You know, cities, big cities, you know, they may not play a Western Swing song. I had a cassette in my pocket of the other songs, and the one I wanted to be the single, I wasn't sure if it was okay. And Carson Schreiber was the promotion guy for West Coast. And I kind of looked at him, I looked at Bob, and I said, can I play you another song? And Bob said, sure. So he put it in, Better Man.
2: Still I think about the years since I first met you.
1: He listens to the verse and the chorus. And

0: man.
1: He hit stop. My heart stopped, and he said, I'll add that out of the box. And we walked out into the parking lot, and I grabbed Carson. I said, we have to change the single. And he agreed. He called Joe Galani, told him the story, and they changed the single. But A Better Man went number one, and that was noteworthy because debut singles going number one don't happen all the time.
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1: 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Hey.

0: Vincent Mason, wish you well at number 16 here on the countdown. We have Clint Black in studio hanging out with us. Was there a point where you started to go to award shows and you felt like you belonged? Like, when did that start happening?
1: No, it took a couple of years. It was a lot of deep breathing. And you can see, if you see me getting my first CMA award, my first award, I get up, you know, in front of the microphone holding my award, and I take a big breath. It's just, you know.
0: Do you know what it was for?
1: The Horizon Award.
0: Which is Best New Artist. Yeah. Dang. Yeah. That's awesome.
1: It was, and I'm looking out at, you know, Reba and Haggard and Skaggs and Strait and, you know, everybody. They're all right there in front of me. It's just, okay, be normal. It's the thing I kept saying. People don't think about, they see new artists performing. And sometimes, you know, we look goofy. I still look goofy. But we're all having that conversation. I'm sure you've had it.
0: Not completely just imposter every day.
1: Don't stand that way anymore. You've been standing that way too long. Okay, stand on the left leg. You know. I always cut people slack when I start to get judgy, because I know, you know, that we're all just trying to be normal, but it's not normal to be up there doing that.
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0: All right, it is Nico Moon. Love this guy. Glad he's our Spotlight Artist of the Week. He's got a number one song. It was this song right here.
12: We just trying to

So that song was called Good Time. He's also been behind so many Zac Brown songs. He wrote Keep Me in Mind with Zac, Homegrown, Loving You Easy. The guy's done it all. Now he's got a new song from a new record coming out real soon. Again, his name is Nico Moon. This is his song called Rich Man here on the Country Top 30.

0: Morgan Wallen and Post Malone at number 14. That is I Ain't Coming Back.
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10: Tonight we'll have clear skies with a low of 10. Tomorrow we can expect it to be sunny with a high of 22. And Tuesday, sunny with a high of 23.
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0: was too big. So he did not get on the Challenger. The ship blew up.
1: The Challenger's the one that exploded.
2: Oh, man.
1: Wow.
3: That's crazy.
0: You know that dude was like, thank God they made Big Bird 18 feet tall or however long it. Isn't that wild?
1: It just sounds unsafe anyway to have a big bird in the space shuttle. You know
3: because
1: what I mean?
3: How does he wear the helmet and stuff?
0: I don't know, dude.
4: You're right.
3: So
0: I'd want to peel that thing off immediately. I think he probably would have taken it off once he got up there.
1: Okay.
0: I think it was. But you're right. That does not seem safe, does it?
5: Mm-mm. Amy, you're up.
3: Tootsie Roll's recipe from 1896 requires that a batch of the previous day be incorporated into the new batch. This means that each piece has a trace of the original 1896 Tootsie Roll.
0: Oh, that's cool. That's very Olympic Flame-ish.
3: What's that?
0: The Olympic flame is eternal. It's run. A piece of, that fire is always saved and lit. So the Olympic flame
1: never goes out.
3: Only during the Olympics.
0: No, no, no. The Olympic flame is always protected.
1: Always?
0: Yeah.
3: Wait, even on the off months, years?
0: I believe the Olympic flame is always lit.
3: Oh, I thought it was only lit during the ceremony.
0: There may have been times, like during wars and stuff, that something like it might have gone out or something. But no, I'm positive. Yeah, semi-positive. Yeah, the Olympic flame stays continuously lit.
3: So it's lit right now?
0: There is a mother flame that is lit in Greece, and they use that.
1: Mm-hmm. That's amazing.
3: So even when the Olympics are here,
1: is it
3: being lit by the...
0: It's part of the flame. So they light it from the mother flame and bring it, and they travel around the world with different flames, but it's all from that root flame, like Tootsie Roll.
1: They used to, like, run it from one
3: When it needs to come to another...
4: A boat.
1: Ship.
0: As the torch travels around the world, multiple backup lanterns containing the exact flame, another version of the mother flame, are carried alongside it. The main torch... if it is blown out, not the mother flame blown out, then it's one of the other backup lanterns that came from the mother flame as well.
3: Got it.
0: It's that. I mean, cool. It's Tootsie Roll.
3: Yeah.
1: That's what a responsibility to keep that flame running.
4: That's
0: tough. The mother flame, yes.
1: Yeah.
0: Yeah, the mother flame.
1: Yeah, because that one goes out. We're done.
0: Mm-hmm. I wonder if they keep a second mother flame.
1: They have to have a backup.
0: Or if, like, John Boy accidentally, like, went out on his watch one night and just lit it again. Yeah. It's really not thousands of years old.
5: Country. Top 30. Number 30.

0: Jason Aldean, Don't Tell on Me, at number 11 here on the countdown. We have 90s legend Clint Black hanging out with us today. You got a new book. It's called Killin' Time. I hope everybody buys it. I hope you sell a million.
1: Thank you.
0: Man, that'd be crazy if you sold a million, though.
1: What are you saying?
0: That'd be crazy if you sell a million, because that's a big number.
1: You didn't expect it.
0: Can't stream a, well, I guess you can stream a book. They should buy the audiobook. Did you do your audiobook?
1: I did my audiobook. You go through this process, and it's like, okay, I finished the book. And then the editor gives you notes. Oh, I got to go through the whole book again. And then you go, okay, that's done. And then the editor gives you more notes, and you do it again. And then you do that again. And then the legal gives you notes. And now you have to go through it with legal. And then now it's, okay, read this one more time, and that's it. We'll have to read it one more time. And that's when it starts impacting me emotionally. When my dad died, I broke down reading something I wrote and reread already 5 times. And like that last time when I'm going through it meticulously, I broke down and sobbed. And then I'm done. And then, okay, we need to schedule the audiobook recording. And now I'm reading it, and you can hear my voice shaking at times, trying to get through that. It took me 5 days to read it on tape.
0: So get Killin' Time. You can order it, or you can listen to it. You can download it and listen to the audiobook, because that counts too.
1: That's right, and I'll be saying things in it.
0: Do we hear the commas?
1: You know, I had to really become an actor in order to, you know, do the pauses, observe the periods, deliver on the exclamation marks.
0: I'll be listening for that.
1: You know, yeah, yeah.
0: I'll text you and be like, I don't...
1: There's a little music in there at the top.
0: There is?
1: I put some, me and my guitar and harmonica.
0: Oh, you have in the room with you?
1: No, I did that later.
0: What do you mean?
1: After we finished recording the book, then I came up with some music.
0: Oh, and added it to it.
1: Yeah,
0: later.
1: Yeah.
0: Clint Black, Killin' Time. There he is. The lovely, lovely Clint Black. There he is. I thought lovely twice. Lovely twice.
1: If I had a nickel for every time someone called me lovely, I'd have a nickel.
0: Oh, well, I said it twice, though. 10 cents. All right, there he is. Clint Black, everybody.
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1: We appreciate you guys hanging out with us today. We got a request now. Amy, what's up?
2: 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I was

0: Megan Maroney, Beautiful Things, at number 9 here on the Country Top 30. By the way, her tour kicked off in Columbus, Ohio this weekend. She's awesome live. I hope you get to go.
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0: Welcome back. We are inside the top 10. Jumping into it now at number 8. It's a former number 1. Here's Ella Langley, Choosing Texas, on the Country Top 30.
1: 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Just

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